0: Special someone, right by my side.
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1: En vivo, la enorme Tina Turner convoca a David Bowie a hacer juntos un tema de David Bowie. Escucha. We're gonna do that together tonight. I want everybody, listen, I want you to sway with me, and we're gonna sing it together tonight.

0: 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Can we go thrift shopping?
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I say you look so fine that I really want to make you mine. 4, 5, 6, come on and get your kicks. Now you don't need to

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I say you look so fine that I really want to make you mine. 4, 5, 6, come on and get your kicks. 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

gonna come with me because you look so fine that I really wanna make you mine. I say you look so fine that I really wanna make you mine. Come on and get your kicks. Now you don't need

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Música cool para tu día. 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